0: 61 Baton Rouge. It's 7 o'clock in Tiger Country. 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

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We're out of Lubbock, Texas. It's funny, I always tell everyone we're just a band of misfits. Like, I think that's what forms our Flatlands sound. Baton Rouge's country.

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0: 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It's 9 o'clock in Tiger Country. 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
0: 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The late 80s, 90s, and 2000s, you heard a lot of this man and saw nothing but his taillights. 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
9: Tonight, skies going mostly clear. It's a muggy one with a low temperature around 76 degrees. We're making it to 96 on Tuesday, partly sunny early. A pop-up shower storm possible in the afternoon, but moving into a drier pattern where more locations will miss rain than get rain. That's essentially the case Wednesday, Thursday, and Friday. Largely high and dry, and high's the key word with those temperatures soaring into the middle 90s during the afternoon hours, though the humidity may start to come down a little bit by Friday. Josh Eaches with the Storm Station Forecast. 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

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I am Jody Vallon. So scientists recently discovered a staggering ice reservoir that's tucked away under Utah's Mount Tipinago, hiding enough frozen water to fill 600 Olympic-sized swimming pools. That's a lot of ice, 1.5 million cubic meters. Hudson Westbrook painted you pretty on Cafe Nashville. Who knew it was there?

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4: and this is my new song.

That's Brunette on Cafe Nashville. I am Jody Vallon. So Elaine Keesing, 102-year-old from Perth, Australia, now has sold her only home she's ever lived in, a three-bedroom house she built with her late husband for about $3,000 back in 1956. Yeah, she's been there for decades, a long time, right? Get this, $2.4 million was what the home was sold for. She made a bit of a profit, don't you think? Here's Hardy and the Madagascar Penguins. 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

Confidential. I'm Jody Valenzo, a 50-year-old man, indicted now for allegedly running a meth operation, get this, out of a pizza place in the suburb of Fresno, California. Yep. Authorities discovered 40 pounds of meth, two handguns, $11,000 in cash during their investigation. He says he was just holding them for a friend. Lainey Wilson on Cafe National.

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If I don't leave, I'm going to stay.

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0: Jericho Wessel. I hear my new song with Ella Langley. How'd you get so jaded? I hit up Ella. We got on it. 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
4: 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Michael.

0: Max says, the first time I used an elevator, it was an uplifting experience, but the second time, it brought me down. Shut up, Max.
1: Chelsea says, did you hear that Apple revealed a new device today that tells a dad joke at the push of a button? They call it the eye roll.
0: That's pretty good. I like it. Mallory says, what did the skydiver say when his parachute didn't open? Oh, shoot.
1: You mean, oh, shoot?
0: Shoot. Do this for
1: a living.
0: Funnier
1: than the tweet.
0: It's funnier than the tweet.
1: And Wyatt says, I just started volunteering to clean litter off the side of the road. I didn't get any training, but I'll pick it up as I go.
0: Shoot, my bad.
1: Oh, shoot.
0: Got a good tweet, tag us. We'll read it wrong. @BigDMBob.

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1: And again, the guy who just sang the song, Keith Anderson, joins us in the studio next.

0: show is next. 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
1: 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LA21-12681. 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

0: Max says, the first time I used an elevator, it was an uplifting experience, but the second time, it brought me down. Shut up, Max.
1: Chelsea says, did you hear that Apple revealed a new device today that tells a dad joke at the push of a button? They call it the eye roll.
0: That's pretty good. I like it. Mallory says, what did the skydiver say when his parachute didn't open? Oh, shoot.
1: You mean, oh, shoot?
0: Shoot. Do this for
1: That's
0: a living.
1: Funnier than the tweet.
0: It's funnier than the tweet.
1: And Wyatt says, I just started volunteering to clean litter off the side of the road. I didn't get any training, but I'll pick it up as I go.
0: Shoot, my bad.
1: Oh, shoot.
0: Got a good tweet, tag us. We'll read it wrong. At Big D and Bubba.
2: 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Those tasty tweets.
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4: Sunny today with only a few isolated thunderstorms. Highs will reach the mid-90s, then fair overnight as lows drop into the 70s. Another hot one Wednesday with a chance for isolated storms as a weak front drifts into the area. Temps around 95, heat index around 107. Thursday and Friday look warm and dry with lower humidity that'll make it feel more comfortable. They expect highs in the low 90s with lows at night in the lower 70s. Tropical moisture brings additional showers this weekend. I'm meteorologist Dave Baker with your Storm Station forecast, WBRC. Channel 2.

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1: Not that you ever really needed an excuse to go to California, but if you wanted one, Stagecoach 2027 just gave you a reason to do just that. Yesterday, the festival announced their lineup for next year. I think this is going to be the best Stagecoach that they've ever put together. Friday night, next year, it's usually in April of 2027, Riley Green, Hardy, Brothers Osborne is going to be there this year. Shaboozy, Gretchen Wilson, Caitlin Butts, all taking the Stagecoach stage. Then on Saturday for Stagecoach next year, Zach Topp is the headliner. This is massive. Then you throw in a little Willie Nelson, Journey, Stephen Wilson Jr., The Fray, Dasha. Man, Saturday is stacked up as well. Then they're going to close out the weekend with Garth Brooks at Stagecoach next year in April. That wasn't enough. You got Kelly Clarkson, Pitbull. You got Turnpike Troubadours, Matchbox 20, David Lee Roth, Melissa Etheridge. But the one that everybody is talking about is that Florida Georgia Line is officially reuniting for a special late night set at Stagecoach next year. And look, this is going to be the first time that Brian Kelly and Tyler Hubbard have shared the Stagecoach stage together since they split up. And so it's going to happen April 23rd through the 25th. It's over in Indio, California. And tickets for Stagecoach go on sale this Friday. If you are a country music fan, this lineup, honestly, is about as stacked as it gets. You can see the lineup, the rest of the people. There's way more. Those are just the highlights that I told you about. You can check it out at stagecoach.com.

100.7 The Tiger. If you love music like Dana Carter, man, I've got you covered. Coming up at noon for the Lunchtime Rewind, it's an hour of nothing but throwbacks. Just a sneak peek of what's coming up. Confederate Railroad, Linda Ronstadt, John Anderson, Johnny Lee. Noon to 1 is going to be stacked with all throwbacks for the Lunchtime Rewind with Unique Physique on the Tiger. Hang on.

classic country lives here. The Lunchtime Rewind with Jimmy Brooks, Randy Travis, Shenandoah, Waylon, Willie, and the legends that built country music. 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

0: Confederate Railroad. That is Trashy Women. Song number two from 1992. It was a top 10 hit for the boys of Confederate Railroad on the Lunchtime Rewind. This is 100.7 The Tiger. Good afternoon. My name is Jimmy Brooks. I'm happy to have you along. Got Linda Ronstadt coming up. Going to send that out to my friend Angie in Central. What would I give for us to be on the stage at our place downtown and you doing karaoke to Linda Ronstadt? I'll play that for you in a minute. John Anderson on the way. Radney Foster coming up. Dwight Yoakam. 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All right, back in the year 1992, these are the things that we thought were amazing. Windows 3.1 debuted. IBM introduced the ThinkPad laptop, and I still see a lot of people that work remotely or have their work computers that still have a work-issued ThinkPad. You'd think they'd be extinct by now, but here we are. Nintendo was king with the Super Nintendo Entertainment System. Sega Genesis was also giving Nintendo and SNES a run for its money. CD players were becoming the must-have upgrade over cassette players. We go up to Kirk's Has the Works. I don't know if back then it was on Airline or Florida, but you had your cassette tape deck taken out and you put in a CD player back in our featured year, 1992.
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2: If you're traveling from Baton Rouge out to Lafayette, we're still seeing some congestion after some earlier road work on the Atchafalaya Basin Bridge heading toward Whiskey Bay. Also, we have congestion on Airline from Prairieville to I-12. It's a

$2 million sitting around one of Dolly Parton's houses just hit the market. I'm going to tell you all about it. My favorite part about it, give you all the details in three songs. Here's Riley Green, Think As You Drunk.

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1: All right, on the tube tonight, if you've been a fan of Dancing with the Stars, season 35 kicks off tonight, 7 o'clock. It's on Channel 2 WBRZ. It's a two-night premiere. I went through the list of the contestants, so I'll tell you the ones that I knew and everybody else I've never heard of before. And I still never can understand why they call it Dancing with the Stars, because who are these people? The ones that I do know, one of the brothers from the band Hanson that sang Mbop, Taylor Hanson will be on it. Tatiana Ali from the Fresh Prince of Bel-Air, she'll be on it. Julia Stiles, what Julia Stiles is doing on Dancing with the Stars, I have no idea. She was in 10 Things I Hate About You. You've also got, let's see, Sierra Miller from Summer House. There's a girl from down here. It's one of these Nader girls. Sarah Jane Nader from Love Thy Nader. Their parents live here. They're from here. She's going to be on there. That's about it that I recognize. But anyway, the premiere tonight, 7 o'clock on WBRZ. You've also got the semifinals of America's Got Talent. That'll be on at the same time down on NBC. On the late night shows, Jake Shane and Alan Cumming will be on Jimmy Fallon. Judith Hill and Stephen Colbert will be on Jimmy

0: always waking up to it. It's like, man, just good song after good song. 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
5: Staying hot this afternoon, look out for a few isolated thunderstorms. Highs will reach the mid-90s, heat index around 107. Fair overnight as lows drop into the 70s. Another hot one Wednesday with a chance for an isolated thunderstorm as a weak front drifts into the area. Temperatures around 95 with a heat index again near 107. Thursday and Friday look warm and dry with lower humidity. It should be more comfortable. Expect highs in the lower 90s with nighttime lows in the lower 70s. Tropical moisture returns this weekend. I'm meteorologist Dave Bakley. Storm Station Forecast, WBRZ, Channel 2.

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1: The LSU Tigers, our Tigers, are about to embark on arguably the most hostile environment in the history of sports. I can't tell you the last time things have been nail-biting. The tension, the hostility, all over social media, the threats. Oh, yeah. Given everything that has happened during the offseason, and Lane Kiffin, during a press conference yesterday, he addressed the elephant in the room about returning to Oxford, saying, yes, you know what? It's going to be something. I'm not going to dismiss the hostility, but he kept focusing back on his players, saying, do not be worried about what you're about to walk into. If anything, the hostility will be on me.
2: Yeah, I mean, we talk about that. I mean, I guess there's real safety issues and stuff, so there's people that have a plan for that, is what it is. So, but I told the players today, man, like, you don't have anything to worry about as far as, like, attention on you all week and everything. There's just going to be so much attention, hatred, everything on me. I said, you just get to go play. And I said, really, the pressure's on them. They're the team that, and we won 7 games last year. They won 13. They returned, you know, 2 Heisman candidates. How often does that ever happen in the same backfield? I mean, we had it one time with Matt Leinart and Reggie Bush, and second longest winning streak in the country. So you guys just get to go play, and the pressure's not on you.
1: You know, everybody in the country going to be locked into this one, not just the fans in Oxford, Mississippi, not just the fans inside the stadium, not just SEC faithful. It's going to be everybody on Saturday. And remember, you can pre-party with us for the Saks Supply and Outfitters Last Chance Summer Dance on Friday, the night before. Get you drinking in to celebrating, because, yeah, we're going to spank them.
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0: 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LA2 on Cat.

Well, I told you that we were going to have tour galore in 2027. Kenny Chesney announced more details about that 2027 tour, and Luke Combs announcing the 2020 stadium dates. Both artists hitting up stadiums in 2027, diving into that in three songs on a tiger. It's Kenny, carry on.

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1: I have opened up a lot about my oldest son. In school, he needs a little bit more help. He has what they call auditory processing disorder. He does deal with ADD. We have a 504 plan in place. So some days are hard. Some days are easy. And I don't even begin to know what it's like to be on the teacher side of things. We have another hometown hero of the week for you. And this one is so deserving. She is nominated by David Ellis. And it reads, why Madeline Sharp should be hometown hero of the week. I can't think of anyone more deserving than Madeline Sharp. She is a teacher at St. Lillian Academy in Baton Rouge who works with children with disabilities. Excuse me. She just doesn't show up and do her job. She goes above and beyond every single day. She gives her time, her patience, her heart, and her love to the kiddos that she works with. You can tell that she cares for her students. She celebrates the accomplishments, encourages them through their challenges, and makes sure that they know that they are valued and loved. David goes on to write, teaching is already a demanding job. Yes, yes, yes. You heard me talk about my oldest boy just now. I know what it's like to be on the parent side of things. I won't even begin to tell you what it's like to be on the teacher side of things. And gosh, our teachers, I give them a round of applause every single day because it's grueling work and it takes a passion to be able to be a teacher. Madeline Sharp is our hometown hero of the week. She is walking away with a $50 gift card to Stabs in Central. A $50 gift card to Stabs in Central. And if you know someone who is very deserving of a hometown hero recognition, be sure to enter them in. Because you never know when I'm going to be reading the next one at 4:10 right here on The Tiger. 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

0: Janie Wilson here. This is my new song, Phone Keys Wallet. 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

friends. 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It's funny, I always tell everyone we're just a band of misfits. Like, I think that's what forms our Flatland sound. That Rouge is country music.